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1: This is Akashwani, the news read by Shagun Chopra. The Central Bureau of Investigation, CBI, has registered a case in connection with an alleged paper leak in the conduct of the National Eligibility Cum Entrance Test on NEET UG 2026. The agency has registered the case based on a written complaint received from Department of Higher Education, Ministry of Education. The agency stated that special CBI teams have been formed and dispatched to various locations for investigation in the matter. The NEET UG 2026 examination was conducted by the National Testing Agency on 3rd of this month. In this case, Special Operations Group of the Rajasthan Police has so far detained 15 people. The Special Operations Group yesterday detained an alleged mastermind identified as Manish from Jaipur. Nashik police have also detained a man in connection with the NEET paper leak case. CBI has now taken his custody. In Tamil Nadu, the TVK government is scheduled to prove its majority in the assembly today. Chief Minister C. Joseph Vijay has been holding meetings with leaders of supporting parties to consolidate support ahead of the floor test. Along with the backing from allies, the TVK government has secured the support from the breakaway faction of AIADMK and the lone MLA of AMMK, S. Kamaraj. The TVK now has support of around 150 MLAs in the assembly. Meanwhile, in a dramatic turn of events in the political situation in Tamil Nadu yesterday, the AIADMK split into two groups over extending support to the government. The faction, led by former Chief Minister and Party General Secretary Eddapadi K. Palaniswamy, has directed party MLAs not to support the TVK government. In West Bengal, following the change of government, the state police has adopted a stringent stance regarding law and order and past cases of political violence. In this regard, ADG Law and Order issued a detailed directive yesterday to all police commissioners, police superintendents and railway police authorities mandating a series of immediate actions. The directive orders a fresh review of all cases related to violence following the 2021 assembly elections, including those where final reports have already been submitted. In Maharashtra, 6 devotees were killed and around 15 were injured after a wall collapsed during a religious gathering in Jat Tehsil of district yesterday. More than 300 devotees had gathered at the site when strong winds accompanied by heavy rain lashed the area. Prime Minister Narendra Modi has expressed grief over the loss of lives. He has wished for the speedy recovery of the injured. The fragile ceasefire between the United States and Iran appears increasingly unstable after President Donald Trump rejected Tehran's latest peace proposal, describing the agreement as being on massive life support and dismissing Iran's counteroffer as garbage. The sharp exchange has deepened uncertainty over efforts to prevent a wider conflict in West Asia. On the other hand, Iran's parliament speaker, Mohammad Bagher Ghalibaf, warned that the country's armed forces were prepared to deliver a lesson-giving response to any aggression, while Tehran defended its proposal as reasonable and generous. US President Donald Trump is scheduled to arrive in Beijing today for a high-stake 3-day visit to China. The much-anticipated meeting between Donald Trump and Chinese President Xi Jinping is expected to feature discussions on several aspects of bilateral ties, with Mr. Trump indicating that trade would be a key topic on the agenda. The visit will mark Trump's 7th face-to-face meeting with Xi and the first trip by a US president to China since 2017. The India Meteorological

Meteorological department has issued red alert for heat wave conditions in Rajasthan. Border districts of state are currently reeling under severe heat wave conditions. Temperatures at several places are being recorded between 45 and 47 degrees Celsius. Barmer was the hottest place in the state yesterday, with a maximum temperature recorded at 48.3 degrees Celsius. In IPL cricket, Gujarat Titans defeated Sunrisers Hyderabad by 82 runs to take the top position in the points table with a compelling all-round show in Ahmedabad last night. Chasing the target of 169 runs, Sunrisers Hyderabad were bundled out for just 86 runs in 14.5 overs. In today's fixture, Royal Challengers Bengaluru will take on Kolkata Knight Riders in Raipur. The match will begin at 7:30 p.m. And that is the end of this news bulletin.

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Podlock Matan Chipang Plio Snow Yaka Kubor Hakakatin Hindi, Bulabut Pandaka Kubor Hakakatin Paring, Pat Mataka Porkala Biangi, Bangin Sdang No Yakanika program, Kijing Rui Angu Hakamijualam Chippy Malaka step, Yakijing Rui Ro Hakakatin Kasi, Katin Paring, but Kadru Hakakatin Gentia. Do you want to be a little bit of a snap? Yoshi she's spot live point in Rio Megahertz, Akash Vani FM Jong Peaky. Very good morning to each and every one of you lovely listeners. You are tuned in to Akash Vani FM Jongpi. That's coming away in 103.6 MHz. Frenzy with me, RJ Wizzle. And I'd like to welcome each and every one of you to the program Music for the Soul, where we bring to you devotional music in Khasi, Jantia and English. So yes, stay tuned to 103.6 MHz Akash Vani FM Jongpi.

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Kita kalong ke program Music on the Go kebun wan cipi ke port nyobu je tang hoshi spa live ku hendri megahertz akash vani FM jong pi. 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Yes friends, we've come to the end of today's edition of the program Music for the Soul. 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

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Te Parlok Akwaru Ban Pankan Mai P. Bahakapur Nyo Sanpo. 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That's coming your way in 103.6 MHz. You're with me, RJ Wazo, and I'd like to welcome each and every one of you to the program Music on the Go. I've got a lot of music lined up for you this morning, so don't go anywhere. And I'd also like to remind you, friends, that at 7:50 you'll be listening to the news in Khasi, which will be followed by the news in Hindi at 8, the news in English at 8:15, and the Northeast news in English at 8:30. 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

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Friends, we've come to the end of the first segment of the program Music on the Go. In a short while from now, you'll be listening to the news in Khasi at 7:50, the news in Hindi at 8, the news in English at 8:15, and the Northeast news in English at 8:30. And we will continue the second segment of the program Music on the Go at 8:40, only on 103.6 megahertz. 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

0: Uday Chandran. The appointment of astrologer Rikki Radhan Pandit as officer on special duty and political wing secretary in the chief minister's office has triggered criticism from alliance partners. Congress MPs Sasikant Senthil and Jyoti Mani questioned the appointment, while CPIM State Secretary P. Shanmugam said the move went against the government's responsibility to promote scientific thinking. VCK General Secretary D. Ravi Kumar described the appointment as unacceptable in a secular government and urged reconsideration. All India NR Congress leader N. Rangasamy will be sworn in as the Chief Minister of Puducherry today. At a ceremony to be held at the Lok Nivas, Lieutenant Governor K. Kailashanathan will administer the oath of office and secrecy to Mr. Rangasamy. More from our correspondent.
1: In stark contrast to the post-election political drama witnessed in neighbouring states, Puducherry is poised to witness a swearing-in ceremony marked by political continuity, with N. Rangasamy all set to walk into the Chief Minister's office once again. This will be the fifth term for the 76-year-old political stalwart as Chief Minister. Ministers will be also swearing in along with the Chief Minister at the ceremony. Union Minister and BJP Election in Charge Mansukh Mandavya, BJP National President Nitin Nabin, BJP Puducherry in Charge Nirmal Kumar Surana, and State BJP President VP Ram are among the prominent leaders expected to attend the swearing-in ceremony. Mr. Nabin, who arrived in Puducherry yesterday evening, has held discussions with the party office bearers and legislators at the party headquarters. Bibin Asnad, Akashwani News, Puducherry.
0: In West Bengal, following the change of government, the state police has adopted a stringent stance regarding law and order and past cases of political violence. In this regard, ADG Law and Order issued a detailed directive yesterday to all police commissioners, police superintendents and railway police authorities, mandating a series of immediate actions. The directive orders a fresh review of all cases related to violence following the 2021 assembly elections, including those where final reports have already been submitted. Simultaneously, the state police has ordered a physical verification of all arms and ammunition stored in police station armories to be completed by Friday. The directive also emphasizes a crackdown on cross-border smuggling and crime through regular border meetings and intelligence sharing. Following Prime Minister Narendra Modi's call for austerity amid West Asia crisis, the chief ministers of Uttar Pradesh, Madhya Pradesh and Delhi have announced measures to reduce the use of official vehicles by ministers, MLAs and public representatives. Uttar Pradesh Chief Minister Yogi Adityanath has ordered a 50% reduction in the vehicle fleets of the CM, ministers and other officials, and directed that unnecessary vehicles be removed from official convoys. The state government has stressed greater use of PNG, metro services and public transport while encouraging virtual meetings and a weekly no-vehicle day. More from our correspondent.
2: Chief Minister Yogi Adityanath urged citizens to reduce fuel consumption and avoid unnecessary purchases of gold. During a meeting with the Chief Secretary, DGP and all additional Chief Secretaries and Principal Secretaries of various departments, Chief Minister directed that the fleets of the Chief Minister, ministers and others be immediately reduced by 50%. He said that unnecessary vehicles be removed from official convoys. The Chief Minister also appealed for prioritizing the work from home culture in the state. The Chief Minister said that ministers, MPs, MLAs and public representatives should use public transport at least one day a week. A no-vehicle day should also be organized once every week. Sushil Chandra Tiwari, Akashwani News, Lucknow.
0: Madhya Pradesh Chief Minister Mohan Yadav has reduced the number of vehicles in his cavalcade until further orders. In a cabinet meeting on Monday, Mr. Yadav appealed to the members of the Council of Ministers to reduce petrol and diesel consumption in the national interest and suggested the use of public transport. An official said no vehicle rallies will be organized during his visits. Delhi Chief Minister Rekha Gupta has also said ministers, MLAs, officials and government departments would limit the use of official vehicles, adopt carpooling and prioritise metro and bus services. The government has increased the import duty on gold and other precious metals, which will be effected from today. In a statement, the Ministry of Finance said gold and silver findings will attract 5% duty, while platinum findings will attract 5.4% duty. Furthermore, precious metal spent catalyst is set at 4.35%, subject to the fulfillment of compliance criteria. Earlier, Prime Minister Modi had appealed the citizens to avoid purchasing gold

0: amid the ongoing West Asia crisis. This is Akashwani giving you the news. For quick news updates around the clock, follow us on our X handle at AIR News Alerts. And for details of these stories and more, log on to our website www.newsonair.gov.in and download the News on AIR app. The Central Bureau of Investigation, CBI, has taken Shubham Kernar into its custody in connection with the alleged NEET paper leak. Shubham was detained from Nashik in Maharashtra yesterday by the Crime Branch Unit of Nashik Police on request of Rajasthan Police. The NEET UG 2026 exam for admission to undergraduate courses in medical colleges held on the 3rd of this month was cancelled yesterday amid allegations of paper leak. The government asked the CBI to carry out a comprehensive inquiry into the irregularities. Earlier, Rajasthan Police Special Operations Group detained 15 people during investigations into the suspected network and money trail. The government has revised the release date of the provisional estimates of annual gross domestic product GDP and quarterly estimates of GDP for fourth quarter from last working day of May to 7th of June every year. The revision in the release schedule has been made after due consultation with the Advisory Committee on National Account Statistics. The ministry said that the revision is aimed at further strengthening the data quality. India will be hosting a two-day BRICS foreign ministers meeting from tomorrow. The meeting will be chaired by External Affairs Minister Dr. S. Jayashankar. BRICS foreign ministers and heads of delegations from member and partner countries will participate in the meeting. They will also call on Prime Minister Narendra Modi. During the meeting, the foreign ministers of BRICS member countries will exchange views on global and regional issues of mutual interest. Ahead of the meeting, Dr. Jayashankar will today hold several bilateral meetings in New Delhi. The minister will meet his Chilean counterpart, Francisco Perez Mackenna, this morning and will hold bilateral talks. Later in the afternoon, he is also scheduled to hold bilateral talks with the foreign ministers of South Africa, Ronald Lamola, and Brazilian foreign minister, Mauro Vieira. Later in the evening, Dr. Jayashankar will also meet his Russian counterpart, Sergei Lavrov. A high-level Indian parliamentary delegation led by Lok Sabha Speaker Om Birla will visit Bhutan from today with the main objective of further strengthening India-Bhutan relations. The 51-member delegation includes MPs from Rajya Sabha and Lok Sabha and officials from the Ministry of External Affairs. The delegation is expected to hold discussions on various aspects of Bhutan-India relations and ways to enhance cooperation between the two neighbouring countries. The Ministry of External Affairs has urged people interested in undertaking the Kailash Mansarovar Yatra to apply before the 19th of this month as registrations will close soon. Applicants can get further details and register through the official website kmy.gov.in. India can witness early arrival of southwest monsoon this week. The India Meteorological Department or IMD said conditions are becoming favourable for the advance of southwest monsoon likely over parts of South Bay of Bengal, Andaman Sea and Andaman and Nicobar Islands towards the end of this week. According to the Met Department, the southwest monsoon normally sets in over Kerala around 1st of June every year. Meanwhile, several districts of Rajasthan are currently reeling under severe heatwave conditions, with border districts being most affected. Temperatures at several places are being recorded between 45 and 47 degrees Celsius. Barmer was the hottest place in the state yesterday, with the maximum temperature recorded at 48.3 degrees Celsius. More from our correspondent.
1: The Met Centre has issued a red alert for severe heatwave conditions in the border districts of Barmer, Jaisalmer and Phalodi for today. In addition, an orange alert has been issued for four western districts, while a yellow alert has been sounded for six southwestern districts of the state. Not only the days, but the nights are also witnessing intense heat, with temperatures remaining above 30 degrees Celsius at several places. The prevailing heatwave conditions have affected normal life across the region. According to the Met Department, similar weather conditions are likely to continue for the next 2 to 3 days. With Jitendra Divedi's report from Jaipur, Jigyasa Pandey, Akashwani News.
0: Over to sports. In IPL cricket, Gujarat Titans defeated Sunrisers Hyderabad by 82 runs to take the top position in the points table with a compelling all-round show in Ahmedabad last night.

0: chasing the target of 169 runs. Sunrisers Hyderabad were bundled out for just 86 runs in 14.5 overs. For Gujarat Titans, Kagiso Rabada and Jason Holder scalped 3 wickets. Kagiso Rabada was declared player of the match. And now for a look at today's newspapers, it's over to Shagun Chopra.
1: Thank you, Anuja. The dailies today have all taken note of the NEET UG 2026 being cancelled on allegations of question paper leak affecting lakhs of medical aspirants across the country. NEET mess. NTA orders retest as CBI probes leak, writes Hindustan Times. The paper adds, what began as a social media claim has now snowballed into a massive examination scandal. Quoting the Petroleum Minister Hardeep Singh Puri, the Hindu hints at fuel price hike as oil marketing companies mounting losses cause concern. PM cuts convoy, government departments to adopt austerity measures, reports the Times of India. Under the headline, in a shifting world order, five principles should guide India's diplomacy, notes an editorial in the Indian Express, adding, in foreign policy, there is no substitute for nurturing trusted partnerships, even while seeking new opportunities. Iran's Arakchi, Russia's Lavrov to be in Delhi for BRICS huddle, reports the Indian Express. The Economic Times noting the war impact on growth and current accounts cites PMO stitching a plan to boost foreign fund flow with steps to ease FEMA rules. A headline in the Tribune writes early monsoon likely, Andaman Sea may witness onset by May 16. And finally, a trailblazing first in 145 years at the prestigious institution St. Stephen's College, ready for its first ever woman principal, writes the Pioneer. And with that, it's back to you, Anuja.
0: Thank you, Shagun. And now before we end the bulletin, the headlines once again. Political activities in Tamil Nadu turn hectic ahead of C. Joseph Vijay-led TVK government's floor test today. All India NR Congress leader N. Rangasamy to take oath as Chief Minister of Puducherry today. Uttar Pradesh, Madhya Pradesh and Delhi governments implement measures for fuel consumption following Prime Minister Narendra Modi's austerity appeal. Centre increases import duty on gold and other precious metals. IMD predicts early arrival of monsoon this year. And in IPL cricket, Gujarat Titans beat Sunrisers Hyderabad by 82 runs in Ahmedabad. And with that, we end the morning news. Have a nice day.

This is Akashvani Shillong, the Northeast News Bulletin, read by Sandeepan Chakravarti. The headlines. Senior BJP leader Himanta Biswa Sarma takes oath as Chief Minister of Assam for second consecutive term. Nagaland shifting all birth and death registration to fully digital system from next month. And Meghalaya Chief Minister Conrad K. Sangma inaugurates Eri Silk Processing Unit at Boirimbong in Rephoi District. Now the news in details. Senior BJP leader Himanta Biswa Sarma yesterday took oath as the Chief Minister of Assam for a second consecutive term. Governor Lakshman Prasad Acharya administered the oath of office and secrecy to Mr. Sharma at a ceremony held at the Veterinary College ground in Khanapara, Guwahati. Four other MLAs were also sworn in as cabinet ministers. They were Ramesh Teli, Ajanta Niyog from the BJP, Atul Bora from Aham Ganaparizad, and Charan Boro from Boroland People's Front. Prime Minister Narendra Modi, Union Home Minister Amit Shah, Defence Minister Rajnath Singh, several Union Ministers and Chief Ministers from NDA-ruled states attended the ceremony. Nagaland is shifting all birth and death registrations to a fully digital system from next month. The Economics and Statistics Department announced the transition to 100% online registration of births and deaths in the state with effect from 1st of June. All registrations will be carried out through the designated CRS-ORGI portal. Manual registration across Nagaland will be discontinued after 31st May. The move aims to improve data accuracy, reliability, real-time reporting, and prevent fraudulent practices. Meghalaya Chief Minister Conrad K. Sangma yesterday inaugurated an Eri Silk Processing Unit at Boirimbong in Rephoi District. It is aimed at strengthening the state's traditional silk sector and creating better market access for weavers. Eri Silk, popularly known as Rindia, received the Geographical Indication or GI Tag in 2025 for a

unique nonviolent production process, as the silkworms remain unharmed during extraction. The fabric is widely known as Ahimsa Silk. Chief Minister Sangma said the new unit would help bridge the gap in the organized marketing of airy silk cocoons and generate livelihood opportunities for local weavers and artisans. He also handed over financial assistance of 35 lakh rupees under the Prime Meghalaya scheme to support the initiative. The first batch of 144

lakh rupees under the Prime Meghalaya scheme to support the initiative. The first batch of 144 Mizoram youth selected for the 166 Infantry Battalion Territorial Army Homen Earth SM was flagged off by Mizoram Chief Minister Laldohoma yesterday. The batch comprising 135 males and 9 females is scheduled to leave for Shillong on the 15th of this month for their training. The Chief Minister appealed to the central government authorities to sanction a Mizo battalion. He encouraged as many Mizo youths as possible to join the Territorial Army, stating that besides being a source of employment, it is a noble service dedicated to national security. Commander TA Group Eastern Command Brigadier Manoj Kumar Patel credited the Chief Minister's initiative and hard work for the establishment of the Mizo Territorial Army. Union Minister of State for Law and Justice Arjun Ram Meghwal yesterday held an important interactive meeting with representatives of civil societies and community leaders at the tourist lodge in Mamet bordering Tripura and Bangladesh. The minister met with leaders from major civil society organizations including the Young Mizo Association Village Council and Mizo Zirlai Pol or Mizo Students Federation. Mr. Meghwal stated that central government remains committed to support people of Mizoram and assured that all possible assistance would be extended whenever necessary. International Nurses Day was observed yesterday. The day is observed every year on 12th May to celebrate nurses and their contribution to healthcare around the world. The theme for this year was Our Nurses, Our Future. Empowered Nurse, Save Lives. On the occasion, Nagaland Chief Minister Nephew Rio honored nurses who serve with compassion, resilience and professionalism every day. In a social media post, Mr. Rio said their dedicated services forms the backbone of healthcare system, bringing care, comfort and hope to countless lives. The Trained Nurses Association of India, TNAI, West Jayantia Hills unit celebrated the National Nurses Day at District Library Auditorium, Minthong. Tributes were paid to Florence Nightingale, whose pioneering contribution laid the foundation of modern nursing. Meghalaya Health and Family Welfare Minister Wailad Miki Shella highlighted the shortage of doctors in Meghalaya, with many primary health centres operating with only one or no doctors in rural areas. To address the gap, the government has set up new medical colleges. These include the already operational Shillong Medical College and the upcoming Tura Medical College, along with P.A. Sangma International Medical College under USTM and Central Pool Admission. The Shillong Civil Hospital, which is old, narrow and severely congested, will soon be expanded to provide better facilities and accommodate more patients. Informing this, Meghalaya Health Minister Wailad Miki Shella said the Red Cross has agreed to provide its land for expansion of the civil hospital. The Meghalaya government has prepared the detailed project report and the tender will be floated soon. Security forces arrested 8 militants, including 2 top extremist leaders belonging to banned outfits in Manipur, and recovered a cache of arms and ammunition yesterday. The 8 militants were arrested from various districts including Churchandpur Imphal West, Kakching and Imphal East. Search operations and area domination exercises are being conducted by the Central and State Security Force in fringe, mixed population and vulnerable areas across multiple Imphal Valley and mountainous districts. Union Minister of State for Women and Child Development Savitri Thakur undertook a series of visits in Namche district, Sikkim yesterday. The minister visited Buddha Park at Ravangla, describing it as a remarkable confluence of peace, beauty and spiritual energy. The minister stated that Temi Thi, recognized nationally and internationally for its exceptional quality and distinctive
identity is not only a symbol of Sikkim's heritage,

are also a key driver of local employment and tourism and economic growth. With the approach of Southwest Monsoon and West Garo Hills District Administration in Meghalaya has intensified preparedness measures to tackle possible disasters. Measures have been initiated to mitigate possible floods in the plain belt areas, landslides and other monsoon-related emergencies. The West Garo Hills District Disaster Management Authority yesterday convened a coordination meeting with heads of departments, agencies and service providers. Deputy Commissioner and Chairman of the Authority, Vibhor Agarwal, urged all officials to actively participate in discussions, provide suggestions and opinions, and share lessons learned from past disasters. A two-day national seminar commenced yesterday at Ramakrishna Mahavidyalaya Kailasahar in Tripura. It has been organized under the central government's Pradhan Mantri Uchchattar Siksha Abhiyan. The seminar titled Women in Policy and Politics, a Post-Colonial Perspective, was a joint initiative by the college departments of History and Economics. A total of 28 research papers are scheduled to be presented by scholars and academicians. The seminar aims to provide a platform for deep academic discourse on the evolving role of women in the post-colonial political landscape. Under the Golden Jubilee Meritorious Students Award 2024-25, DDSE Papumpare yesterday organized a felicitation program at UPIA to honor the top three meritorious students of the district from Class 3 to Class 12. The Golden Jubilee Meritorious Students Award was instituted as a part of the Golden Jubilee celebrations of the Foundation of Arunachal Pradesh to encourage academic excellence among students. The MLA of Four Dirang, Purpa Shering, inaugurated the Smart Public Information Board at Buddha Stadium, Bomdila, on Monday. Sponsored by SBI Bomdila, the Smart Public Information Base has been installed to effectively disseminate government schemes, programs and public messages through digital means, thereby enhancing public outreach and awareness. And before we end the headlines once again, Senior BJP leader Himanta Biswa Sarma takes oath as Chief Minister of Assam for second consecutive term, Nagaland shifting all birth and death registrations to fully digital system from next month, and Meghalaya Chief Minister Conrad K. Sangma inaugurates Eri Silk Processing Unit at Poirimbong in Ripoy District. And with that, we end the Northeast News Bulletin from Akashvani Shillong. Have a nice day.

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2: 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trade but industry but kiwi kila ban aya ki kerteng jong ki khnang ban yo pat ya ka jing menjur na ka sarkar but ya ki kerteng kini ban pha shaka office jong ka deputy commissioner East Khasi Hills 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The Deputy Commissioner East Khasi Hills District Shillong informs that the Padma Awards, namely Padma Vibhushan, Padma Bhushan and Padma Shri, will be announced on the occasion of Republic Day 2027. The awards seek to recognize work of any distinction and are given for distinguished and exceptional achievements and services in all fields and disciplines such as art, literature and education, sports, medicine, social work, science and engineering, public affairs, civil service, trade and industry, etc. All persons without any distinction of race, occupation, position or gender are eligible for these awards. Intending individuals from East Khasi Hills District who desire their name to be recommended to the government for the award are requested to send their nominations to the office of the Deputy Commissioner East Khasi Hills District Shillong on or before the 20th of June 2026. Detailed information may be downloaded from the district website eastkhasihills.gov.in. 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

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Parlock Peter on the cut but now RG Wizzle but Napoleon to buy PWPWay. Shark and a program text your request. The Parlock Kumba Pija tip can make a longer program. Hakabab, Kila, Ban Pa, Yaki message Kijong Pishangi, how number Kandai Sao, Prasan Iway, not R Lai, Iway, Iway, how it Parlock number of day Kandai Sao, Prasan Iway, not R Lai, Iway, Iway. 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Yes friends, you're tuned into Akashvani FM Jongpi, that's coming your way in 103.6 megahertz. You're with me RJ Wizzo. I'd like to welcome each and every one of you to the program text your requests. Friends, as you know, this is the program where you're in control. You get to tell us what songs you'd like us to play for you, and all you have to do is send in your messages to the number 94851 02311. Yes friends, the number is 94851 02311. Do remember to include your name, the name of the song that you'd like to listen to, and also the names of your friends and loved ones that you'd like to dedicate that particular song to. We've got a few of our friends here who've sent in their messages this morning. Let's go ahead and see what our friends have to say. Good morning, RJ. Please play for me the song We Can't Be Friends by Ariana Grande, dedicated to you and to all of the RJs of Akashvani and to all of the listeners out there. Thank you. I'm Manda Lingdo. All right. I shall definitely play that track for you. Good morning, RJ Wizzo. Please play This Is It by Michael Jackson. Thank you. Bye, happy. All right.

0: I shall definitely play that track for you as well. 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

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Yes, friends, you are tuned into Akash Vani FM Jongpi. That's coming away on 103.6 MHz. And you're with me, RJ Wizzo, on the show Text Your Request, where you can send in your messages, your requests, to the number 948510-2311. We've got some of friends here who've sent in their messages. Let's go ahead and see what they have to say. Hi, RJ, I'm Anita. Please play for me the song Wonderwall by Oasis. Unfortunately, we don't have this particular number, but I shall definitely play another song by Oasis. This is Stop Crying Your Heart Out. And this one goes out to all of your friends as well. FM Jongpi. Hi, RJs. Muhammad Tamjurai Kasi Jingba Melvin Kim. Wukerteng Jing Im. 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I want it that way. 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Ikidi MD buat baru mengai badeng mautari. Tau kata. Morning dear RJ. Wazo, how are you? I'm Suma. Please, can you play for me the song You Took My Heart Away by MLTR. Goes out to you and to all of my friends. Thank you very much. Alright, I shall definitely play that track for you as well. In the meantime, friends, kindly send in your messages to the number 948510-2311 and do stay tuned to 103.6 MHz Akash Vani FM Jongpi.

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2: 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You're with me, RJ Wizzle, on the show today at 10. Yes, friends, do not go anywhere. I've got a lot of music lined up for you this morning. And to get this show on the road, here's one good fact I would like to share with you. Joseph Stalin's only daughter, Svetlana Aleluvia, defected to the United States in 1967. She became disenchanted with life in the West and repatriated back to the Soviet Union in 1984. She once again defected back to the United States in 1986. So if ever you are asked the question, the daughter of what communist leader moved to the United States twice, you know that it is Joseph Stalin's only daughter, Svetlana Aleluvia. All right, friends, on that note, let's head on to some music that I've got lined up for you this morning, coming away only on 103.6 MHz Akashvani FM Jongpi.

Kini kita ke Akash Vani FM Jongpi, kemudian Jepi, hau si sepak lai, poin hendri om megahertz, perlok nuk sengapi dorkat bergau RJ Ubezo, hak ini program today at 10. Yes friends, you tuned into Akash Vani FM Jongpi, that's coming your way in 103.6 megahertz, and you with me RJ Ubezo on the show today at 10. Now, did you know that the lyric for the song Hit Me Baby One More Time by Britney Spears from her smash hit album Baby One More Time is the result of a linguistic mix-up? Yes, the Swedish songwriting team who penned the song thought that hit was American slang for call. You heard that right. So the Swedish songwriting team that wrote the song thought that hit was an American slang for call. And there you have it. Song was born. Hit Me Baby One More Time. They meant to say Call Me Baby One More Time, but ever since then it stuck. And yes, in honor of that, here is Britney Spears with Hit Me Baby One More Time, only on 103.6 MHz, Akash Vani FM Jongpi.

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Friends, I've come to the end of my time on today's lineup of programs. It has truly been a pleasure playing all of this lovely music for you. But yes, have no fear because TJ is here. He's coming up next on the song, on the show, Jewels of Time, with lots of lovely songs lined up for you. So yes, stay tuned to 103.6 MHz Akashvani FM Jompi. This is your RJ Wazo signing off. Until next time, have a good one.

I go with a track by Post Malone there. We have to wind up the show. It's called Today at 10. And, well, it's 11 a.m. by our studio clock here. And I'm here, TJ. We'll be with you for the next 4 to 5 hours or so. And we begin with our program, as usual. It's called Jewels of Time, where classic hits and all those songs will be played for you. And just to remind you that we are also available, not just on this frequency, 103.6 MHz, but then we are also available on the News on AIR app. That's NEWSONAIR. You can download that app and you can search for our station, AIR FM Jongpi, and then you can share with your friends all around the world where they can tune in to us through the internet. And we are also available on the direct home service of Prasar Bharati, and through the DTH service you can tune in to us as well. So in case you're on the road driving on the drizzling rain of Shillong, and perhaps Meghalaya, because we are the home of the clouds, so definitely you're expecting rain day. It's our initiation journey. We hope to cheer you up and to really enliven your day with some great tracks. Jewels of Time. The band that give us great songs, just like He in Hayes, My Brother, so on and so forth. This is a particular track, it's called Bus Stop. Maybe, who knows, you might find something special, just like the incident that happens in this song. Welcome to Jewels of Time.

I haven't got a lot to say to you, but I just have to say it anyway. It's very hard for me to sit down and kind of tell you that I was wrong. But I was. Take care, love.

Definitely from the 70s. So that's a show track, Bang Bang, My Baby Shut Me Down. I think you need to blow your barrels after that shot. I know some of you must be traveling there. So thank you for visiting our estate and visiting the city. And thank you for going to your schools, your respective workplaces, your colleges, or maybe, I'm just lying at home here. I'm ill, I'm sick. Well, we wish for your speedy recovery too. And, there's nothing as good as having someone whom you can rely on. I was just recollecting a friend of mine whom we met today and yesterday and all. A friend that we've met for more than 2 decades or so. And it's nice to know that you have such friends who can be there for you, who can be there whether you fall to your side, in the front, in the back, in the rear. And I've got these songs dedicated to friendship, to those who are there for you in times of need, and I've selected these songs. Those people who are willing to be there for us, to stand by us. One of them is a track by Benny King, you know, that classic track, yes, Stand By Me. And another one, I have a Dionne Warwick track that says, That's

what friends are for. Isn't that lovely? I hope you have such a friend that you can count on, and I hope you are that friend that others can count on you. Okay, and another track which also celebrates that is this one. It's called Wind Beneath My Wings. So, three awesome, inspiring, motivating tracks back to back in Jewels of Time.

Okay, Tom. That's it. Ben Mittler there with Wind Beneath My Wings. And make sure for you too, make sure you thank your parents, thank your, maybe your maid, your co-workers, those who have done some service to you, have helped you improve your life, your income, your spirituality, or anything that's in between. So make sure you thank them when they can still hear you. Coming up next is a song by the Piano Man, okay? You all know who I'm talking about. Billy Joel, Billy Joel. One of them is I'm captivated by the song. I've heard numerous artists sing the song, but then Billy Joel has got a different take on it altogether when he sings Just the Way You Are. And after which I'm going to play for you. It's called A Matter of Trust.

That's another track by Cream. That was a time about Eric Clapton wrote on Don Long But King. And of course, Clapton later on went solo and he produced tracks like Layla and of course Wonderful Tonight, which makes him a household name. 43 minutes past 11, and yes, you're still tuned into our station and of course to this classic hits section where we play for you all these classic hits. Our show is called Jewels of Time. And in the background, right now, singing, it's the Carpenters. Well, these people, they don't take, the saw, the planer, or the chisel, or the hammer, the screws, the machines. No, they have guitars, they have percussions, and they have the vocals and everything, because they are a band. Okay, so let's hear it from them. It's called Please... Mr. Postman. So here he comes, and after which are going to pretend party PKDG Riot Junkie Bee Gees, okay? And the game more is given all. And it's called Massachusetts.

Okay, that's how this Presley. And almost time for me to wind up, but then I have two songs, at least more than two. I'm going to slip in some more as well. So, yeah, what are those two songs going to be? It's going to be a surprise, because I've been playing a few songs about love and about friendship that really, the tempo are slow and all. But then I thought, come on, let's pump up and let's slip our pedal on the accelerator and let's move in a little bit faster. That's when I think about a guy who can do just that. He can speed up the tempo, get us on a kind of a fast car, just like a Ferrari, and also we can zoom in right into you. So I think of none other than this particular person who can really entertain us, because I know most of you, you'd love it. You'd love to sing along. So, one, two, and three. Here we go.

Okay, that's about Marley with the Jirai. Let's get together now. And it's going to be all right, because that's a good thing. When we are united, when people come together, then you can do great things. You can change the country. You can change the political scenario and all. It's because of togetherness. So, and I hope you're there to bring the change for good, though. Way past 12, so it's in the afternoon here in Geelong. I don't really know what's happening outside. When I walked into the studio, he was telling me, well, today what's happening outside? I told him it was raining, but then at this point of time, I can't really guess. I just hope it's going to be a fine day. So that's all I can say. And what we're going to do is, I've got this question for you, and I heard it this morning. I was tuning into FM Jompy, and I heard these words and say, come on, why not ask our friends on the radio? Because together we can do such things, okay? So, what should I do firstly? And who's that singer? It's Mark Anthony. You sang to me. From the late 90s, 2000s and all. So I'm going to play for you that track, and then I'll be back. And in this show, I pick up glee riddles, presumptions and all. But I'm a pick up. And if you don't appear to get glee, something that's kind of funny, that's going to tickle that funny bone, and pila but pa yang aru, is that we did last week, remember? It was good. They say, pa yang with us here, you can die so pras anyway, not a lie, anyway. That's the place in where you can text in your answers, and I just wish you once again a safe ride on your journey and a safe place to be in your businesses. May your business boom. And I wish you health. I wish you wealth as well. So, here comes Mark Anthony.

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Don ka ying, okay, but I have a political message of his bit. I think halfway I'll give you the answer, then it's a clip at the Kaneji Kilisa Kamshi Pang. Right now, they haven't found out my riddle as well. 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
2: 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That's quite close. 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That's really, really, really close. 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

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But then I think let me play this song first and then I'll come back with the next riddle. 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

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Being an architect, I would say, you know, really, this is challenging. 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I mean, like we have the shifting floors. We have around 3 to 4 floors or maybe even more. And every time the floor shifts, a strange thing happens. All these white inhabitants, or rather the fair inhabitants, have to be evicted and they have to move out. And you have sometimes you have empty stories. And so for the new tenants to come in. So... And let me tell you, smoke normally emits out of these stories. Maybe maybe because of the fire in that apartment and all. So you can send them to 948-510-2311. In the meantime, time for us to listen to Baltimora.

Okay. Well, it's nice to listen to those hits from the 80s. Tarzan Boy, Baltimore. As a young kid, we'd love to sing along and say, okay. My voice is weird, though. Let's move on. Bunny Makudo Yong Gatati Lab and David Ganiki Kot Bangile Kai Bashan Hikai Bahaki Brio Kamtam E Kamtam Lake Shindrang. The playing cards or the deck of cards. 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Okay, I'm just reminded of that song about the deck of cards and all. Love it. 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So think about it. 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It's called Papi. 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We've got another 15 minutes, so make sure you send in your answers.

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Te and the next question ke belapa ni ba hebra po golfling. Thank you once again. Ade ba kita ki mala ki ba kelyang na drong shapo ki sa sa help suda but ting ting help me no shaba. So thank you so much. They kill shat momo. And right now ngani ya sngam lo sa kubu on the na po Delhi ha tin English ha ka por shibije la san tingan pen kudo da kini jing wai gen jong ki ne ki ai ki wanted blo ai ka thing I found you. So until next time, TJ signing off with lots of love right now, but then I'll be back with more programs. Stay tuned for the news from Delhi in a short while after this strike.

This is Akashvani, the news read by Abhishek Mukhopadhyay. In Tamil Nadu, the Tamilaga Vetri Kadagam government led by C. Joseph Vijay won the floor test in the Tamil Nadu Assembly with 144 MLAs voting in favour, demonstrating a clear majority in the House. 22 MLAs voted against.

against the confidence motion. The DMK major opposition party walked out of the assembly during the proceedings. Mr. Vijay was mandated by the Governor of Tamil Nadu, Rajendra Vishwanath Adlekar, to prove his majority in the floor of the House after his party was able to secure only 108 seats in the recently concluded assembly election. The Minister of Youth Affairs and Sports, in collaboration with the Minister of Home Affairs, has launched the national-level quiz for the Viksit Vibrant Villages Programme 2026 on the My Bharat platform. The ministry said that the quiz marks the first stage of selection for youth participation in the Immersive Border Village Engagement Programme scheduled to be held next month. All India NR Congress leader N. Rangaswamy was sworn in as the Chief Minister of Puducherry today for the record fifth term. At a ceremony held at the Lok Nivas, Puducherry, Lieutenant Governor K. Kailashanathan administered the oath of office and secrecy. Maladi Krishna Rao of the All India NR Congress and A. Namasivayam of the BJP were also sworn in as ministers at the ceremony. Among those present were BJP National President Nitin Nobin, BJP National General Secretary Organization B.L. Santosh, State BJP President V.P. Ramalingam, officials and party leaders. Prime Minister Narendra Modi has significantly reduced the size of his convoy during recent domestic visits while retaining all essential security arrangements mandated under the Special Protection Group SPG protocols. According to sources, the reduction in the number of vehicles in the Prime Minister's convoy was implemented during his recent visits to Gujarat and Assam. The move comes in line with the Prime Minister's seven appeals to citizens to contribute towards economic resilience by reducing dependence on imported fuel and adopting environmentally sustainable alternatives amidst West Asia crisis. Sources further added that while the convoy size was reduced, all critical security components continued to remain in place. Union Home Minister Amit Shah downsized his convoy, reducing it to less than half. The chief ministers of Uttar Pradesh, Madhya Pradesh and Delhi have announced measures to reduce the use of official vehicles by ministers, MLAs and public representatives. The government has increased the import duty on gold and other precious metals with immediate effect. In a statement, the Minister of Finance said that gold and silver findings will attract 5% duty, while platinum findings will attract 5.4% duty. Furthermore, precious metal spent catalyst is set at 4.35%, subject to the fulfillment of compliance criteria. A CBI team has arrived in Jaipur to probe the alleged leak of the NEET examination paper and question around 2,000 people rounded up by the Special Operations Group of Rajasthan Police. Meanwhile, hundreds of people have been questioned by the police in Sikar and nearby areas as part of the investigation. The Punjab government has decided to formulate a reservation policy for Agniveers in government jobs after the completion of their tenure in the Defence Forces. To finalise the modalities and framework in a time-bound manner, a high-powered committee comprising senior civil and police officers has been constituted. Chief Minister Bhagwan Singh Mann has given in-principle approval for extending reservation benefits to Agniveers. External Affairs Minister Dr. S. Jaishankar today met Minister of Foreign Affairs of Chile, Francisco Perez Mackenna. In a social media post, Dr. Jaishankar said both sides held discussions on strengthening bilateral cooperation to diversify markets and sourcing and promote the export of priority items and facilitate the services economy. They agreed to work closely in plurilateral and multilateral formats. Meanwhile, Indonesian Foreign Minister Sugiono also arrived in New Delhi early this morning to participate in the two-day BRICS Foreign Ministers meeting starting tomorrow. Benchmark domestic equity indices spared the early losses and were trading moderately up in afternoon session today. The Sensex rose 201 points to 74,760, while the Nifty added 77 points to 23,457 when reports last came in. And that is the end of this news bulletin.

the FM super hits. And yes, we play for you all these English tracks that are huge hits when we start off from, yeah, which song? I've put in this track by David Guetta and then Chris Wills, Fergie, LM Fao. It's called Getting Over You. Of course, let's get started.

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2: Yaganika program Jagi with this very track here from the album. It's called Tourism. Okay, the band Roxette, and the setup is that it was being composed as a kind of a ballad and of course a soft rock or a pop, and yum, it was in the 90s, so definitely a Roxette. They came up with this track from the movie Pretty Woman and all, and yeah, we're just gonna love it. It says it must have been love, but it's over now. And every time you had a heartbreak with someone that you love, then this track comes to your mind. Powerful wordings and the settings and everything. For those who really love the 90s, then time for us to fly back into your moods and memories of that time. Once again, Roxette.

It's over now because you wrote you got Taylor Swift, but then it's not yet over in our program here. It's called FM Super Hits, because coming up next, it's a track by Hertz. Okay, what a band. Hertz. That's not enough. If hurting is not enough, but then wait until you hear the title of the song. It's called Somebody to Die For, which is the third single from their musical duo that's called Hertz, from their second studio album that's called Exile by Hertz. Okay, the beginning of July, upon me, how are we three July? Are I just had lie? Upon me, you look at the key baboon game by Donald Rana Del Rey, Moby included. And the duo premiered the track during a special live session in Spotify as well. In January 2013, and later on the 17th of May 2013, as an acoustic version. And for those who don't really know who Hertz are, then you better listen to this track, and perhaps you'll be looking for them and for more of their songs. Some kind of a Christian theme in this song, though, with the video around Christian imagery continues. And some kind of a religious theme for the music video as well. So, Somebody to Die For. Let's have a listen.

Okay, Miss Moving On, that's a Fifth Harmony there. 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Pagi sabi teng pat, don't you worry about that. Pila ban pai ki request jom ki haka toko per request program wa taka FM request. But then right now I've got two tracks and I think you're gonna love them both. Yeah, one of them is by Ed Sheeran, it's called Bad Habits. But before I lead you some bad habits on where bad habits would lead to you, I give you this track. It's Green Country. Once again, it's How Long, Eagles?

The headlines. In Tamil Nadu, C. Joseph Vijay-led TVK government wins floor test in state assembly with comfortable majority. N. Rangaswamy Swanin as chief minister of Puducherry for a record fifth term. Centre states intensify fuel-saving measures following Prime Minister Narendra Modi's appeal amid global energy crisis triggered by West Asia conflict. CBSE declares all India senior secondary class 12th results. Gold silver prices jump over 6% after government hiked import duty to around 15%. IMD says monsoon

0: likely to arrive early this year. And in IPL cricket, Royal Challengers Bengaluru to take on Kolkata Knight Riders in Raipur this evening. The newly sworn-in government led by Chief Minister Joseph Vijay has proven majority of 144 MLAs and has won the vote of confidence today. 22 AIA DMK MLAs led by Edappadi Palaniswamy have opposed it. Five MLAs, including the BJP MLA and PMK, remained neutral. DMK and other alliance partners did not participate in the motion and walked out of the assembly. The motion to prove majority was brought by Chief Minister in the assembly. The AIA DMK, led by SP Velumani, supported the government. We have a report.
1: It was a day of expectation in Tamil Nadu politics. The TVK government had to face a floor test in which the ADMK party faced a split. The former chief minister and general secretary of the party, Edappadi Palaniswamy, criticized the ruling TVK government for encouraging a split in the party. He also criticized the speaker for allowing the breakaway group of AIADMK leader SP Velumani to speak on the motion of confidence. In his speech, Velumani said that they had to take a stand in support of the government to continue the ideals of MGR and Jayalalitha. In his speech, after winning the motion of confidence, Chief Minister Joseph Vijay assured that his government will definitely protect the welfare of the minorities and work for the welfare of the people. He said that the people will accept this government because the welfare schemes implemented by the earlier governments will be continued. Udayanidhi Stalin, the opposition leader, said that the Secular Progressive Alliance will continue to work for the wishes of the people. Joy, Akashwani reporting from Chennai.
0: Veteran political leader and founder of the All India NR Congress, N. Rangaswamy, today took oath as the Chief Minister of Puducherry for a record fifth term. Along with him, A. Namasivayam of the BJP and Maladi Krishna Rao of All India NR Congress were also sworn in as ministers in the NDA government. We have a report.
2: In a simple ceremony held at Lok Nivas, Puducherry Lieutenant Governor K. Kailash Nadan administered the oath of office and secrecy to Chief Minister and the two ministers who sworn in today. Before this, Chief Secretary Sharad Chauhan read out the central government notification appointing the Chief Minister and two ministers. BJP National President Nitin Nabin, National General Secretary Organization B.L. Santhosh, Puducherry in charge Nirmal Kumar Surana, State President V.P. Ramalingam, DMK convener R. Shiva, former Legislative Assembly Speaker R. Selvam, newly elected MLAs and other party functionaries came to witness the swearing-in ceremony. After the ceremony, Mr. Rangaswamy visited the Chief Minister's office at Puducherry Legislative Assembly building and took charge. Speaking to reporters, the Chief Minister said that government would work towards developing Puducherry on the lines of Singapore. The new government marks the second consecutive NDA term in the Union Territory under the leadership of Rangaswamy. The remaining ministers in the cabinet are expected to be inducted later. Mr. Rangaswamy will also tender resignation from one of the two constituencies from which he won as MLA. Discussions are underway in NDA regarding other ministers, portfolios, and the appointment of the Speaker, Deputy Speaker, and Government Whip. Bivinastar, Akashwani News, Puducherry.
0: The oath-taking ceremony for the newly elected MLAs of the 18th West Bengal Legislative Assembly is underway in Kolkata. Chief Minister Subhendu Adhikari took oath from Bhavanipur seat as MLA, and the Nondigram seat has been left vacant. Afterwards, five other cabinet ministers also took the oath. On the other hand, Humayun Kabir, the Aam Janata Unayan Party MLA, took oath for the Naoda seat. Kabir also won from the Rejinagar seat. The pro-time speaker Tapash Roy administered the oath. Prime Minister Narendra Modi has significantly reduced the size of his convoy during recent domestic visits while retaining all essential security arrangements mandated under the Special Protection Group SPG protocols. According to sources, the reduction in the number of vehicles in the Prime Minister's convoy was implemented during his recent visits to Gujarat and Assam. The move comes in line with the Prime Minister's seven appeals to citizens to contribute towards economic resilience by reducing dependence on imported fuel and adopting environmentally sustainable alternatives amidst the West Asia crisis. Sources further added that while the convoy size was reduced, all critical security components continue to remain in place to ensure the Prime Minister's safety. Following Prime Minister Narendra Modi's appeal, Union Home Minister Amit Shah downsized his convoy, reducing it to less than half. The chief ministers of Uttar Pradesh, Madhya Pradesh and Delhi have announced measures to reduce the use of official vehicles by ministers, MLAs and public representatives. Uttar Pradesh Chief Minister Yogi Adityanath has ordered a 50% reduction in the vehicle fleets of the CM, ministers and other officials. Chief Minister of Rajasthan Bhajan Lal Sharma has also emphasized the need to conserve petrol and diesel in the state. The Chief Minister has decided to reduce the number of vehicles in his own convoy and has directed ministers, public representatives and officials to exercise

0: exercise restraint in the use of vehicles. Prime Minister Narendra Modi has shared an article written by Union Minister of State for Railways Ravneet Singh Bittu, highlighting that in Punjab, modern railway stations and an improved network are paving the way for new avenues of progress. In a social media post, the Prime Minister said that this transformation is bringing many opportunities for the people of the region. He said the article illustrates how Punjab is transforming. Minister of State for Personnel, Public Grievances and Pensions Dr. Jitendra Singh today launched the 16th Pension Adalat in New Delhi. The minister chaired the Adalat for redressal of pension-related grievances. On the occasion, pensioners from all over the country participated through a hybrid mode. These Adalats aim to provide on-the-spot decisions for redressal of pension-related grievances, thus obviating the need to approach courts by the pensioners, saving both their time and money, and providing them an effective grievance redressing machinery. This is Akashvani giving you the news. For quick news updates around the clock, follow us on X handle at AIR News Alerts. And for details of stories and more, log on to our website www.newsonair.gov.in and download News on AIR app. The Central Board of Secondary Education, CBSE, today announced the Class 12th Board examination results. Students can check the results on the official website DG Locker and Umang app by mentioning roll number. This year, the CBSE Class 12 exams were conducted between February 17th and April 10th, 2026, for lakhs of students across science, commerce and humanities streams. A CBI team has arrived in Jaipur to probe the alleged leak of the NEET examination paper and questioned around 24 people, rounded up by the Special Operations Group SOG of Rajasthan Police. Meanwhile, hundreds of people have been questioned by the SOG in Sikar and nearby areas as part of the investigation. The Minister of Environment, Forest and Climate Change will organise a series of special events across the country to highlight India's achievements in big cat conservation and promote the goals of the International Big Cat Alliance, IBCA. We have more from a correspondent.
1: As precursor to the Cat Alliance Summit 2026, the program will focus on India's five major wild big cat species, tiger, Asiatic lion, leopard, snow leopard, and cheetah. The event will showcase conservation efforts, challenges, and cooperation between the central government and state governments. The thematic events will be held in different parts of the country, including Gujarat, Madhya Pradesh, Odisha, Sikkim, and Maharashtra. India will host the first Cat Alliance Summit on 1st June this year in New Delhi, with participation expected from heads of state and heads of government of member and observer countries. India is home to over 70% of the world's wild tiger population and has emerged as a global leader in tiger conservation through sustained efforts under Project Tiger and the National Tiger Conservation Authority. Aman Yadav, Akashvani News, Delhi.
0: Today, BRICS Foreign Ministers meeting will start tomorrow in New Delhi. External Affairs Minister Dr. S. Jayashankar today met Minister of Foreign Affairs of Chile Francisco Perez Marquena this morning. In a social media post, he said that both sides held discussions on strengthening bilateral cooperation to diversify markets and sourcing and to promote the export of priority items and facilitate the services economy. Indonesian Foreign Minister Sugiano also arrived in New Delhi early this morning to participate in the two-day BRICS Foreign Ministers meeting. The meeting will be chaired by External Affairs Minister Dr. S. Jayashankar. BRICS of foreign ministers and heads of delegation from member and partner countries will participate in the meeting. They will also call on Prime Minister Narendra Modi. Gold and silver prices today witnessed a sharp surge of up to 6%. In the futures market at the multi-commodity exchange, gold for the June contract was trading nearly 6% higher at 1,62,597 rupees per 10 grams, while silver for the July contract was trading around 6.4% higher at 2,96,821 rupees per kilogram, according to the latest reports. However, during intraday trade, gold and silver prices touched gains of up to 8%. The government has raised the import duty, including cess, on gold and silver from 6% to 15%. The import duty on platinum has also been increased from 6.4% to 15.4%. Benchmark domestic equity indices rebounded today and were trading over 0.5% up in the afternoon session. The Sensex advanced 403 points to 74,962, while the Nifty rose 146 points to 23,526 when reports last came in. The broader market at the National Stock Exchange also jumped. The mid-cap

0: 100 was trading 1.3% higher, and the small cap 100 added 0.7% a short while ago. On the sectoral front, metal, telecommunication and consumer durable stocks lifted the market higher, while selling pressure was witnessed in IT and auto stocks. India can witness early arrival of the southwest monsoon this week. The India Meteorological Department, IMD, said conditions are becoming favourable for the advance of southwest monsoon, likely over parts of South Bay of Bengal, Andaman Sea and Andaman and Nicobar Islands towards the end of this week. According to the Met Department, the southwest monsoon normally sets in over Kerala around 1st of June every year. Meanwhile, several districts of Rajasthan are currently reeling under severe heatwave conditions, with border districts being most affected.
1: The Met Centre has issued a red alert for severe heatwave conditions in the border districts of Barmer, Jaisalmer and Phalodi for today. In addition, an orange alert has been issued for four western districts, while a yellow alert has been sounded for six southwestern districts of the state. Not only the days, but the nights are also witnessing intense heat, with temperatures remaining above 30 degrees Celsius at several places. The prevailing heatwave conditions have affected normal life across the region. According to the Met Department, similar weather conditions are likely to continue for the next 2 to 3 days. With Jitendra Divedi's report from Jaipur, Jigyasa Pandey, Akashwani News.
0: IMD has also predicted heat wave conditions over Gujarat, Maharashtra and West Madhya Pradesh till tomorrow. The weather agency has forecast hot and humid weather over coastal Karnataka for the day. US President Donald Trump has embarked on a highly anticipated three-day visit to China. He will hold a summit with Chinese President Xi Jinping in Beijing from tomorrow. President Draupadi Murmu today paid floral tributes to former President Fakhruddin Ali Ahmed at Rashtrapati Bhavan on his birth anniversary. Fakhruddin Ali Ahmed served as the fifth president of the country, holding the office from August 24, 1974, until his death on February 11, 1977. He was the first president to die in office. On to sports and IPL cricket, Royal Challengers Bengaluru will take on Kolkata Knight Riders in Raipur this evening. The match will begin at 7:30 p.m. Earlier, Gujarat Titans defeated Sunrisers Hyderabad by 82 runs to take the top position in the points table with a compelling all-round show in Ahmedabad last night. Chasing the target of 169 runs, Sunrisers Hyderabad were bundled out for just 86 runs in 14.5 overs. For Gujarat Titans, Kagiso Rabada and Jason Holder scalped 3 wickets. Kagiso Rabada was declared player of the match. And in Thailand Open Badminton, India begins with a positive start today with PV Sindhu and Kidambi Srikanth advancing to the pre-quarterfinals in Bangkok. Two-time Olympic medalist PV Sindhu defeated Chinese Taipei's Tung Ju Tong in straight games 21-9, 21-12 in just 33 minutes. The six-seeded Indian will next face Denmark's Amalie Schulz in the round of 16. And now, before we end the bulletin, the headlines once again. In Tamil Nadu, C. Joseph Vijay-led TVK government wins floor test in state assembly with comfortable majority, and Rangaswamy sworn in as Chief Minister Puducherry for a record fifth term. Sentence states intensify fuel-saving measures following Prime Minister Narendra Modi's appeal amid global energy crisis triggered by West Asia conflict. CBSE declares All India Senior Secondary Class 12th results. Gold silver prices jump over 6% after government hiked import duty to around 15%. IMD says monsoon likely to arrive early this year. And in IPL cricket, Royal Challengers Bengaluru to take on Kolkata Knight Riders in Raipur this evening. And with that, we end the midday news.

0: My Jedi, for me, and Maliaboro, he was scum. Can you go on a day on about clear and one? I repeat once again, you can also text us and ask for the songs of your choice to 948-510-2311, or you can call us at this number, that's 0364. You've got to prefix that, and then you can dial the number 2911702, or the other number, that's 0364-295-2047. I repeat the two numbers, 2911702, 2952047. That's it for our first caller as well. Hello.
1: Hello.
0: Hey, good afternoon. 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
1: Hi.
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1: Nathan.
0: 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Okay, to Nathan, because I'm asking you, are you?
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1: 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I hope that you'll get back your friend as well. Okay? 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
2: Hello.
1: Hi.
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2: Tapan tan, kitan kita kau jirai ka live the rock the party.
0: Kumno?
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0: 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Live rock the party. Life of the party, ne?
2: Hello,
0: Ambiha. 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
2: Tipsa
0: yom near to tan ka imadustu. 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
2: kamyan kong IP
0: yai Bye. But then, yeah, since that song is not available, I've selected Jin Otakaniku Jirai Punky Perlocky, yeah, and it's called, I don't know, it's Apsash Panga Sabinjit. I don't know whether I'll talk about the film Yaro from, from KK, but then I think, yeah, let's go with this. Naga film Mission Istanbul, Yaganiku Jirai, I could think, Yar Mera Dildara. But then, four songs coming up. Starting off with beautiful.

0: Thub Jirwal Nega Flim Enidil Titschko Dia. But then, right now, we'll be giving something else. We'll be giving you your next request, the songs of your choice. Bapila Labapin Puni, or you can just even text us. Just like GK, or rather, Glotilda had says, Yong Ba, but it's got Nika Jirwai saying, I love you. I think it's a track, Nika Jirwai, more than words, Jinky Extreme. So I'll be gladly playing that track for you. The Patsam Subhai P, Natai Suba, Miss Pida, Bashida, Anita, Manda, Duffy, D. Suski, Ibalating, Kongna, Ibana, Natade, Banana Umkinser, Rudolph, Pius, Bawel, Balinkoi, Ba Marwen, Isam, Badeng, Umden, Badia Boro, Kublaimo, then Edini, Grutelda, Kurba, Napo, Jaroid, including to Sam, Ibadeng, Napo, Umden, Badia Boro, Kumjo. So that track will be played. Hello. Hello. Hello. Okay, I think I missed that call. But then I'll be waiting for, or rather, pick up this next one. Hello.
1: Hello. Hi. Good afternoon.
0: Hey, good afternoon. Okay, Omia.
1: Yes.
0: Okay, Omia. So glad to hear from you. So what song do you want me to play? Okay, Taong. Jirayo.
1: Okay.
0: Dancing number.
1: I forgot this suddenly.
0: Banger voice.
1: Okay,
0: you tell me, Umia.
1: Any dancing number.
0: Any dancing number, so I'm gonna do just that. Your dedications?
1: Okay, dedications definitely goes to you.
0: Yeah. I'm so glad, thank you.
1: And then we'll get, and then to start of the FM Donkey, and then to all the regular listeners. It's Mr. Kong Supa, Baya, and Bahad Bowley, and then to all the music lovers. That's it.
0: Okay, so thank you so much. So, yeah, two tracks coming for you. One of them is this track that's called Crazy Little Thing Called Love, and I hope you it's time to do a little bit of dancing as well. That'll be followed by More Than Words, Extreme.

0: I love this song. It never loses its essence, telling us that love is not, just the words and all, but then it's about doing them that makes it so special. So more than words, to say that you love me, it's not just saying I love you. That's not the words, not the magic words to get to somebody's heart and soul, but then rather it's more than words to show you feel. Okay? So I hope it holds true for everyone. Hi. Hello.
1: Hello, good afternoon.
0: Hey, good afternoon, Mano.
1: Kong Mu Kim.
0: La kham slem man ta si. 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Te vi ko avan sam chura yu Kong Mu Kim.
1: I not da ka flim ko ka to ka chura yu ong Mary sanam.
0: Ka flim yu pyo?
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0: Gup. 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
1: ning ko mang sat te ki mat te
0: ha
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0: Okay, get all. Could we see what it is? Come with him.
1: Bye.
0: Lots of more songs will be played, and one of them had asked for a song that I played this morning, but then he's saying, hey, TJ, I want to listen to the song once again. So, what can I do rather than to play it for you? Katagadigirigirwai Tarzan Boy, Jungi Baltimora, Kaneka, Biompunko, and Pesab, Poroki, Beska, but Kumjo Ikto, Kibashimata, Haganeka program, but Yaganeka request. Well, thank you so much, whoever requested this track. Hi, RJ. Yes, Omnika Michael, thank you. So, thank you. Definitely the track will be played. Hello. Hello.
2: Hello.
0: Hi.
2: Hello, yes, now.
0: Ngalai asko, hi. Hi.
2: Pepna ake jurai blues, jonga blues there to one love.
0: Ay, gale. One love. Nata, two love. Nata? Kano.
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2: 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Baya, Bala, Leres.
0: Hi.
2: Well, Rodolf. Baya, Barra.
0: Okay, pidi manupan.
2: Ha?
0: Pidi mano?
2: Ngadi lung rit sedap.
0: Okay, lung rit sedap. Masih pangi gini gini SMS ye.
2: Oh, tata.
0: Nang ye pangi si mata.
2: Oh, tata.
0: Okay, so thank you.
2: Ha?
0: Kubli si buon.
2: Oh, thank you.
0: Okay. The scamming is you right to think you one love so by like I table tennis. Ani ting ting kumay like I badminton. Yes, sang one love. I really love this song. So definitely, I've got to start with it. But then, I think another better song to do justice, it's coming up right away. Oh, okay, that sounds weird. But then, this sounds good though, Baltimora.

0: That's right. To win a game, you can even win it by one love. But then Blue was talking about something bigger, not about a game, but then about real love. One love is all we need. 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
1: Hello.
0: Oh, mana kong dia?
1: Hello.
0: Hello. 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
0: minutes late. Di 25 minutes late minta. I think it's not just 25 lah jan. Ay si kenta lai pusan lah dan ni. Then anyway, kan pentel lo pentel 25 minutes. Di ko alam tau jono.
1: One child school nata.
0: Ah, one child school.
1: Oh, yeah.
0: Okay, ta. Nato pentel tu jurai. Nice, nice song.
1: Ta ta ta.
0: Thank you so much.
1: Yeah.
0: So with that track, 25 minutes too late, with this upcoming track, 25 minutes sitting in Sapan Kutnor in a program. But then don't you worry, because kidon's kidding angat li jirwai mere sajan agaya bato kani 25 minutes junkie Michael Nazro. Thank you every one of you kibala ye phoning in up there but kibala paki sms and kitu kibai btj khamla when shimbi go phone ni mlan puli ki sms ki jong piru. Well, until next time, I hope that you'll bear with me, and let's hope next time I'll be able to play most of your songs. Definitely, never all. I'll be leaving you with these two tracks, and I'll be leaving the studio as well. And Ray RJ Kenneth into Shimbati given ta given sa but kisabunu ki program bapinya sa what iba kichigwaru in sanang kapan tem nam ta jepiora. Well, thank you all for tuning. Have a safe journey. Have a great time. Until next time, TJ missing you, and I hope you miss me too.

Very good evening, dear listeners. You're tuning in to Akashvani FM Jongpi at 103.6 MHz. And we welcome you to this program, the Western Music Program, where we'll be playing back-to-back songs by female international artists. And yes, we hope that you'll have a wonderful time with us. We will be celebrating the voices and the stories of these incredible women. Perlu nak sampaikan yang sebaik pih baru asyik ni program Western Music. 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

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Yes, listeners, you with me, RJ Kenneth, here in the show Western Music. This is specifically sung by female artists, performance by female artists. And we hope that you've had a wonderful time with all those songs sung by very famous and talented artists from around the world. And is with this last track by Ivana

since it's called Bring Me to Life, going to be coming to the end of the program. And at 5 o'clock, we'll be relaying our transmission to Akashvani Delhi for the programs, for the news in Hindi and the news in English. Palot na sa mga poish ko bukod, John Kadiga program, Western music, and pitem shpi ki jing rai, ki bapair bapair, ha kintin parang bla rai, da ki kait or kintait, John ka John ka pratai brok away, but 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

0: He could be taken to Delhi for further investigation. The court agreed and sent Kherna to 2 days transit remand. The Central Board of Secondary Education, CBSE, today announced the Class 12 board examination results. Students can check their result on the official website, DigiLocker and Umang app by mentioning their roll number. This year, the CBSE Class 12 exams were conducted between February 17th and April 10th for lakhs of students across science, commerce and humanities streams. Punjab School Education Board, PSEB, has also announced the results of Class 12th board examination. According to PSEB Chairman Amarpal Singh, a total of 2,65,417 from 3,817 schools in the state appeared for the examination. Out of these, 2,42,755 candidates cleared with a pass percentage of 91.46. The National Investigation Agency, NIA, today arrested wanted narco-terrorist Iqbal Singh, alias Shera, after successfully securing his extradition from Portugal. Following prolonged diplomatic and legal efforts, NIA said the wanted Hizbul Mujahideen-linked narco-terrorist was taken into custody on arrival at Delhi airport and has been arrested in a park-backed narco-terror case. Senior officials from Iran, Kazakhstan, Nigeria and Uzbekistan have arrived in New Delhi to attend the two-day BRICS foreign ministers meeting beginning tomorrow. Air India has decided to reduce international flights, temporarily suspending services on some overseas routes. The decision has been taken in the wake of airspace curbs and high jet fuel prices. In IPL cricket, Royal Challengers Bengaluru will take on Kolkata Knight Riders in Raipur this evening. The match will begin at 7:30 p.m. And with that, we end this news bulletin.
1: 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Layak sekumpulan yang kekubur hak kentian Hindi dan hak kentian Parang walau alam sepina ke Akashvani Delhi. 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

right, dear listeners, a very good evening once again. Welcome back to our station, Akashvani FM Jongpi. And yes, as always, every Wednesday, this is Moods and Melodies coming to you from our station every Wednesday from 5:10 to 6:05 p.m. And yes, this is a program where we give you the space where music meets emotion and melodies become memories. And last time, I think it was last Wednesday, we were talking about rain. And how about how a cloudy sky and the sound of water can awaken feelings we thought we had forgotten. But tonight we move from rain-soaked windows into the quiet world of night, of the night. And there's something about nighttime that changes people and the world slows down, distractions fade, and suddenly thoughts become louder. And some people feel peaceful at night. And some of you might feel lonely, while others become creative, romantic, or deeply nostalgic. Well, it's up to your own idiosyncrasies, whatever you feel at that particular time. And maybe that's why some songs they tend to sound better after dark. And so tonight, as the lights dim and the world softens around you, let the music keep you company. Well, this is Moods and Melodies. I'm starting off tonight with a track by Chris Daughtry called Feels Like Tonight, and we'll be right back. Of course, I'll be talking more about this, but I'll be going to play you three songs back to back, so stay tuned, don't go anywhere.

Kajvani FM Chung P, you're with me, Ajay Kenneth. Of course, you're in the show called Moods and Melodies, a show which comes to you every Wednesday from 5:10 to 6:05 p.m. Yes, we'll be talking about the night and what it does to us and how it changes our moods. And of course, psychologists often say that nighttime creates emotional openness. During the day, we're busy surviving schedules, responsibilities, noise and movement, but at night there's space to think, and music fills that space beautifully. A song heard in daylight can feel ordinary, but the same song at midnight can suddenly feel personal. I hope that all of you have been, you know, we have that same shared experience, I guess, listening to music and how it affects us, you know, in any particular day. Of course, we cannot be, for some of us, we like to wake up with a lot of energy, and we like to listen to some up-tempo songs. And for some of us, we don't even like to listen to music in the morning. For me personally, I would usually play some music, soft music. Sometimes it's not even music, some sort of podcast or interview while, you know, on my way to work. But with some of them, some of the other people might prefer to listen to music after everything is done in the evening, with after food is cooked, after dinners, you know, after dinner, or you know, some light cool music. And yes, sometimes also, if you notice that you know, old memories seems to arrive more often at night. And sometimes it's a school memory, sometimes it's an old friendship, sometimes a person you haven't spoken to in years. And strangely, music becomes the trigger, and a single melody can transport us to another time faster than photographs ever could. So let's discuss that. Let's discuss about this some more, and let's go and listen to these songs that we have for you.

here. This is Tonight we have the Stars, and then Third Eye Blind with Deep Inside of You, and U2 with this track Stuck in a Moment You Can't Get Out Of. So don't go anywhere, enjoy these three tracks, and we'll be right back.

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2: And melodies, Akashwani FM, Chongpi. Well, there's a difference between being alone and feeling lonely. And for some people, nighttime solitude is healing. It's the only moment that we truly get to breathe and hear ourselves think. And for others, silence can feel heavy, and maybe that's why radio still matters. And a voice, a melody, a song playing softly in the background, sometimes that's enough to make someone feel less alone. And at night, people tend to drop their mask a little and emotions feel less edited. And that's probably why softer songs like acoustic melodies, jazz, blues, country, soul and slow rock feels so powerful after dark, and music stops being entertainment and starts becoming companionship. So let's go and move on to more music here in the show, Moods and Melodies, coming to you from Akashwani FM, Jongpi. Here we have Fast Car by Tracy Chapman, Sweetest Girl by Wyclef Jean and various artists. I think it's Akon or Lil Wayne as well. So let's go ahead and listen to these two tracks here in the show, Music and Melodies, only on Akashwani FM, Jongpi at 103.6 MHz.

Yes, with your, with me, RJ Kenneth here in the show Moods and Melodies. And yes, this is the program where we be playing back-to-back songs. And of course, we're talking about certain themes and also with a little bit of music as well. And yes, we are here celebrating the 90 years of radio broadcasting in India, which has served as a trusted voice for the people. And in times of peace, crisis or uncertainty, radio has delivered reliable information quickly and effectively, reaching even the most remote corners of the country. And beyond information, radio has also played an important role in boosting public morale. Through patriotic songs, comforting voices, entertainment programs, and messages of hope, radio has brought people together and provided reassurance during difficult times. And strength has always been its ability to inform, comfort, and connect generations.

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Dear listeners, this is Akashvani FM Jongpi. Welcome back to our station. And yes, this is the Daily Show, the first segment of the program, Easy Drive. And for those of you who are regular listeners, you obviously know what this show is all about. We'll be playing back-to-back easy listening tracks, your perfect companion, wherever you are, whether you're at home or on the road. We are here to make your day smooth, a little better, with these back-to-back easy listening tracks. And yes, so sit back, take it easy, and let the mellow melodies carry you through. Enjoy these songs.

And with this last track by Weezer, the song Beverly Hills, we've come to the end of the first segment of the program, Easy Drive. And once again, we'll be relaying our transmission to Akashvani Shillong for the news in Jaintia language. So friends, don't fret. We'll be right back with the second segment of the program, Easy Drive. For now, let's go to Akashvani Shillong at 6:40 for the news. Parana sekap, lapui sekebentak, kebukut jangka bentak, lapui sekebukut jangka bentak beringkong jangka program Easy Drive. 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
1: 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And yes, to the second segment of the program, Easy Drive. This is going to be a one whole hour of non-stop, easy listening, back-to-back music for your listening pleasure wherever you are. Start off the show with a banger. This is The Killers with the song Mr. Brightside.

Alrighty, listeners, yes, you're tuning in to our station, Akash Vani FM Jongpi at 103.6 MHz. And with this last track by Rock Thomas called Lonely No More, we've come to the end of the show Easy Drive. And at exactly 7:50, we'll be relaying our transmission once again to Akash Vani Shillong for the news in Khasi. 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

Dear listeners, a very good evening once again. RJ Kenneth here, still here in the studio of Akashvani FM Jongpi, welcoming you to the daily program for 45 minutes. It's non-stop Bollywood FM super hits. So yes, we'll be playing back-to-back songs and songs that you're familiar with, some songs which you're not, but I'm sure it's going to make your day better. You're going to make you move, you're going to make you groove. So let's start off with the show with the song Dhol Baje from the movie Leela, and start off the show with this one. Stay tuned and enjoy.

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1: 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You and me, Alja Kenneth, here in the show called Bollywood FM Super Hits and Trends. With this last track, why this colloquy? We've come to the end of the program, and we hope that you've had a wonderful time with us here, vibing and grooving to these wonderful Bollywood tracks. 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We'll be back again at exactly 9:30 p.m. with more programs. 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

0: persons in connection with NEETUG 2026 paper leak case. Raids continue in several states. Prime Minister Narendra Modi reduces his convoy size, prompting BJP chief ministers and other leaders to adopt austerity measures. West Bengal government decides to hand over recruitment scam probes to CBI, lifts all interstate restrictions on the movement of essential products. And in weightlifting, India's Ganeshwari Yadav bags a silver and bronze at Asian Senior Championships in Gandhinagar. The Cabinet Committee on Economic Affairs, CCEA, has approved increase in minimum support price, MSP, of 14 Kharif crops for marketing season 2026-27. Addressing media after the Union Cabinet meeting in New Delhi, Information and Broadcasting Minister Ashwini Vaishnav said the government has increased the MSP of Kharif crops to ensure remunerative prices to the growers for their produce. He said for the Kharif season, the estimated payout to the farmers will be 2,60,000 crore rupees. He said an estimated over 824 lakh metric tons of crops will be procured during the season.
1: Today, a major decision was taken for farmers for all Kharif crop. The MSP has been fixed at cost plus 50% or even higher. With this decision, farmers will receive a total payout of 2,60,000 crore rupees. The annual Kharif procurement for this year will be 824 lakh metric tons.
2: Kharif procurement hoga 824 lakh metric tons.
0: Mr. Vaishnav said the highest increase of 622 rupees per quintal in MSP has been recommended for sunflower seed, followed by 557 per quintal for cotton and 500 rupees per quintal for sesame. He said for grade A paddy, the MSP will be 2,461 rupees per quintal. For Jowar hybrid, it will be 4,023 rupees per quintal. For Bajra, the MSP will be 2,900 rupees. And for Tur, it will be 8,450 rupees per quintal. The Union Cabinet has also approved a scheme for promotion of surface coal and lignite gasification projects with a financial outlay of 37,500 crore rupees. Addressing media, Union Minister Ashwini Vaishnav said the scheme marks a major step towards accelerating India's coal and lignite gasification program.
1: India has nearly 400 billion tons of coal reserve. By making maximum use of this coal, we can convert it into gas and then use that gas in fertilizers and other sectors. This will help to reduce the LNG imports required for fertilizer production. An outlay of 37,500 crore rupees has been allocated for this scheme. The total investment in this project will be around 3 lakh crore rupees and projects will be set up to gasify 75 million tons of coal.
2: Coal ko isme gasify karne ke liye projects lagenge.
0: The Cabinet Committee on Economic Affairs, CCEA, has approved Ahmedabad Sarkhej Dholera semi-high-speed double-line project with a total cost of nearly 20,667 crore rupees. The Union Minister said, as India's first semi-high-speed rail project, the project will serve as a pioneer project, acting as a reference model for the phased expansion of semi-high-speed rail across the country. The project will be completed by 2030-31. The Union Cabinet has also approved upgradation and modernization of Nagpur International Airport through long-term license involving private partner and a public-private partnership. GMR Nagpur International Airport Limited will take up the transformation of Nagpur's Dr. Babasaheb Ambedkar International Airport into a world-class facility. The phased development is envisaged to reach the ultimate capacity of handling 30 million passengers annually, positioning it as a key airport in central India. Prime Minister Narendra Modi has said the Union Cabinet's decision of approving an increase in the minimum support price MSP for Kharif crops for the marketing season 2026-27 will ensure that crores of food providers in the country receive fair and profitable prices for their produce. In a social media post, Mr. Modi said this decision will bring greater prosperity to the lives of the farmers of the country. The Central Bureau of Investigation, CBI, has arrested five accused persons in connection with the alleged irregularities and paper leak related to the NEETUG 2020.

0: 26 examination. The five accused persons in the case, three from Jaipur, one from Gurugram and one from Nasik, and several other suspects are currently being examined. The agency has also carried out searches today at multiple locations across the country based on emerging leads. During the searches and arrests, several incriminating materials and electronic devices, including mobile phones, have been seized. The agency is also coordinating with the Special Operations Group, Rajasthan, which had conducted a preliminary inquiry in the case. Prime Minister Narendra Modi's appeal to reduce the consumption of fuel has made a profound influence, resulting in curtailing the use of petrol and diesel. Setting an example, the Prime Minister himself significantly reduced his convoy size, prompting several BJP chief ministers and other leaders to adopt similar measures. In keeping with the Prime Minister's appeal, Uttar Pradesh Chief Minister Yogi Adityanath has directed an immediate 50% reduction in the fleet of vehicles. Madhya Pradesh Chief Minister Mohan Yadav has also announced that he will use a minimum number of vehicles for his convoy and asked his ministerial colleagues to do the same. He also encouraged people to use public transport. Delhi Chief Minister Rekha Gupta has announced limits on official vehicles used by ministers, MLAs and other public representatives. She has urged Delhi residents to adopt carpooling and make greater use of buses and metro services instead of private vehicles. Rajasthan Chief Minister Bhajan Lal Sharma also announced to reduce his convoy size. Gujarat Governor Acharya Devrat announced that he will travel within Gujarat using trains, state transport, buses and public transport. Bihar Deputy Chief Minister Vijay Kumar Chaudhary has announced that he will undertake official travel only when necessary. Amid the ongoing conflict in West Asia, the Prime Minister on Sunday urged people to reduce petrol and diesel consumption and use public transport to conserve foreign exchange. This is Akashvani giving you the news. For quick news updates round the clock, follow us on our X handle at AIR News Alerts. And for details of stories and more, log on to our website www.newsonair.gov.in and download News on AIR app. Welcome back. You are with us on the news at 9. The government of West Bengal has lifted all restrictions on the interstate movement of potato, onion, fruits, vegetables, oil seeds, food grains, animal products and other essential products. Earlier, restrictions were placed by the erstwhile TMC government. It is learnt that huge losses were incurred by the potato farmers and other entities by this restriction. Before coming to power, the BJP had assured the farmers on lifting of the restriction. On the other hand, in a significant development, the government of West Bengal decided to hand over the cases related to teachers' recruitment, municipal recruitment and cooperative services recruitment scams to the Central Bureau of Investigation. Today, Chief Minister Shubhendu Adhikari alleged that the former TMC government had not taken any step in these cases to safeguard corrupt officers. He informed the media that the current government of West Bengal would adopt zero tolerance to institutional corruption. The Assam government will introduce the Uniform Civil Code UCC bill in the State Legislative Assembly on the 26th of this month. Chief Minister Hemanta Biswa Sarma made the announcement while addressing the media after chairing the first cabinet meeting of the new term. Dr. Sarma took oath as the Assam Chief Minister for his second consecutive term yesterday. Chief Minister Sarma said a special session of the Assam Assembly will be held from the 21st to the 26th of May, during which the newly elected MLAs will take oath. He added that the UCC bill will be tabled on the concluding day of the session.
1: Today, Assam Cabinet so passed Uniform Civil Code. We customized that to the requirement of Assam. We have completely exempted tribal population from the purview of Uniform Civil Code. We have also kept all rituals, traditions, customs practiced by the people of Assam outside the scope of Uniform Civil Code. The UCC bill will be laid before the Assembly on 26th of May.
0: Prime Minister Narendra Modi will embark on a six-day visit to the United Arab Emirates UAE, the Netherlands, Sweden, Norway and Italy on Friday. Briefing media in New Delhi this evening, Secretary West in the Ministry of External Affairs, Sibi George, informed that on the first leg of his five-nation visit, Mr. Modi will reach the UAE on Friday, where he will meet President Sheikh Mohammed bin Zayed Al Nahyan. He said the two leaders will exchange views on bilateral issues, in particular energy cooperation, as

0: as well as regional and international issues of mutual interest.
1: Prime Minister will begin his visit from the UAE on 15 May, where he will meet the President of the UAE, His Highness Sheikh Mohammed bin Zayed Al Nahyan, and exchange views on bilateral relations, in particular energy cooperation, as well as regional and international issues of mutual interest. During the visit, both the leaders will discuss avenues to further deepen our bilateral ties in areas including trade, investment, energy, technology, culture, and people-to-people connect.
0: External Affairs Minister Dr. S. Jaishankar met his Maldivian counterpart Irutisha Madam in New Delhi today on her first official visit to India. In a social media post, Dr. Jaishankar said during their meeting they underlined the neighbourhood first policy and reviewed bilateral cooperation. Dr. Jaishankar reiterated India's commitment to the Maldives' progress and development. Dr. Jaishankar also met his Brazilian counterpart Mauro Vieira and exchanged views on bilateral, regional and global issues. The External Affairs Minister said India values Brazil's support and perspectives on India-BRICS chairship. Senior officials from Iran, Kazakhstan, Nigeria and Uzbekistan have arrived in New Delhi to attend the two-day BRICS foreign ministers' meeting beginning tomorrow. US President Donald Trump arrived in Beijing today for a high-stakes summit with his Chinese counterpart Xi Jinping. During their two-day talks beginning tomorrow, the two leaders are expected to discuss a range of critical issues, including the war involving Iran, U.S. arms sales to Taiwan, trade and artificial intelligence, and tariff amid growing economic and technological rivalry between the world's two largest economies. The U.S. president has brought along several top business and technology executives on his visit to China, underscoring the importance of economic and technological issues in bilateral relations. In weightlifting, India's Gyaneshwari Yadav bagged two medals, a silver and a bronze, at the Asian Senior Championships in Gandhinagar today. Gyaneshwari won a silver in the snatch section in the 53-kilogram category and then an overall bronze medal in the event with a combined lift of 194 kilograms. In Thailand Open Badminton, star shuttlers PV Sindhu, Lakshya Sen and Kidambi Srikanth progressed to the pre-quarterfinals of singles events in Bangkok. In women's singles, the two-time Olympic medalist PV Sindhu defeated Tung Siu Tong of Chinese Taipei 21-9, 21-12. She will take on Amalie Schultz of Denmark in the round of 16 tomorrow. Young Devika Sehag outclassed world number 26, Natsuki Nidera of Japan. She will meet Thai player Pichamon Opatniput. In another match, Malvika Bansod beat Wen Yu Tsang of Canada. She will meet Chan Yufei of China. The India Meteorological Department, IMD, has forecast heat wave to severe heat wave conditions over West Madhya Pradesh and West Rajasthan for the next 2 days. East Rajasthan, Gujarat and Maharashtra are expected to reel under heat wave conditions tomorrow. The weather agency also predicted heavy to very heavy rainfall over Arunachal Pradesh, Assam and Meghalaya tomorrow. And now, before we end the bulletin, the headlines once again. Union Cabinet increases minimum support prices, MSP of 14 Kharif crops for marketing season 2026-27. Cabinet also gives nod for promotion of surface coal and lignite gasification projects worth 37,500 crore rupees. CBI arrests 5 persons in connection with NEET UG 2026 paper leak case. Raids continue in several states. Prime Minister Narendra Modi reduces his convoy size, prompting BJP chief ministers and other leaders to adopt austerity measures. West Bengal government decides to hand over recruitment scam probes to CBI, lifts all interstate restrictions on the movement of essential products. And in weightlifting, India's Gyaneshwari Yadav bagged silver and bronze at Asian Senior Championships in Gandhinagar. That is all in the news at 9. Good night.
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3: Good evening, listeners. Welcome to our program Spotlight. I am Nishit Kumar, and today we'll be discussing about key union cabinet decisions. And today we have with us economic analyst Shubhmoy Bhattacharjee to discuss about it. Shubhmoy, welcome to the show.
4: Happy to be here.
3: Shubhmoy, we all know that today there was this cabinet meeting which happened and a slew of decisions were taken. And we'll be discussing all of them one by one. But let's take up the first one, which is the union cabinet having a

0: approved a scheme for promotion of surface coal and lignite gasification projects with a financial outlay of 37,500 crore rupees. Now, this is very significant, Shobha, if we look at the current situation through which we are going through, especially when we talk about the West Asian crisis and also the energy crisis the world is facing all over. So this decision of the gasification thing makes it all the more important for the current times. Now, how do you see it? And before you answer that, let's listen into the minister what he had to say about it.
1: भारत में प्रचुर मात्रा में कोयला उपलब्ध है. करीब करीब अगर देखें तो आगे के 200 साल के लिए जितना कोयला चाहिए उतना भारत में ऑलरेडी उपलब्ध है. तो उस कोयले का उपयोग करके क्या हम गैस बना सकते हैं, इस 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
0: Yashub, I just heard the minister speak about it. It really underlines the underpinning of his message was that we need to be self-sufficient more as we kind of brace, you know, the challenges that we are seeing in the current times. And of course, he was also talking about the coming times. So how do you see this statement of the Honorable Minister?
2: But it's quite significant because, you know, the India government aims for about 100 million tons of coal gasification by 2030. And the investments that we are looking out is about 4 lakh crore. That's 4 trillion. Now, to make that sort of a thing happen, as you know, the government had already about a few years ago had set up the task force in or the steering committee under Niti Aayog to look at coal gasification. And there's already a lot of backhaul work that has already been done to make this project take off. Essentially, what the government is providing is viability gap funding and infrastructure status. So what the government has done today is given the financial incentives to support the very high capex that is required in gasification projects to make these projects viable. And there are also other things that will be provided. There will be cess on duties on coal feedstock. Those will be exempted. And there's a scheme already for blending methanol with gasoline and LPG. Well, essentially, what the reason why we want coal gasification is that if you do that gasification, you get a product which is something like an equivalent to the LNG, the natural gas, which, as we know, we have to import in huge amount. And that is creating tremendous problem for us. So if you can get the natural gas from our domestic sources, then that gets a tremendous support to us. In 21st century, we are talking about the fact that energy security is the underpinning of any country's self-sufficiency, economic progress, along with digital technology or security of digital structure. So both of these form a very strong areas of concern for the government. And that is why this is something that is very, very high top of the order, which is why you can see that despite lots of challenges and demand on government money, the government has still put in a considerable amount. It's almost, it's 37,500 crore, which is a very substantial amount of money. It's about, works out to about closer to $4 billion that the government is now saying that it will make available to projects which can come up with good ideas of how to do coal gasification. The technology is known. The technology is there. What is only needed is for the companies to be able to create their own capex plan so that India can get a ready supply and a steady supply of coal gas. And this can be a very big changer. Our neighbors, like other countries, not just China, but even Japan, have started very major projects for coal gasification. And we should be able to scale up in a very short time the capacity of our projects.
0: Of course, another very important decision, rather, which the Cabinet Committee on Economic Affairs chaired by the Prime Minister Narendra Modi took was the approval of the increase in the minimum support price, that is MSP, for 14 Kharif crops for the marketing season 2026-27. Now, we'll discuss more about it, but before that, let's listen to the Minister what he had to say about it.
1: किसानों के लिए आज एक बहुत बड़ा फैसला लिया गया. तो आज के खरीफ के लिए जो फैसला लिया गया उसमें करीब जितने भी खरीफ के क्रॉप्स हैं उन सब में कॉस्ट प्लस 50% या 50 से अधिक टोटल 260,000 करोड़ रुपए किसानों को पे आउट जाएगा इस पूरे फैसले से. और इस साल का एनुअल खरीफ प्रोक्योर

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1: Shubma, as we just heard the minister speak about it, we all know that the government, with the increment of the MSP for Kharif crops of the marketing season, of course, 26-27, ensures rather the remunerative prices for the growers for their produce. The highest absolute increase in MSP over the previous year has been recommended for sunflower seed, as we are given to understand, at ₹622 per quintal, followed by cotton at ₹557 per quintal, and then Niger seed at ₹515 per quintal, and sesamum at ₹500 per quintal. But Shubma, besides all these things, we know that how dependent our farmers, our producers are on the rain, and given the vagaries of the environment, as we have all been seeing, not just in India but all over, this becomes that much more important. Now, this increment of MSP, how significant do you see, especially coming at this time? I mean, current year and the challenges that we are facing at the moment.
2: First of all, this minimum support price that the government announces is not meant to buy everything that the farmer produces. The idea is that the government will step in. State and the centers will step in if the business, the normal market sales of these crops do not occur. So what it happens is that no farmer has to sell at distress prices. Instead, they will be able to sell their product at the price at which the government announces. That's the major reason. And as the minister rightly pointed out, that these are prices which are being set by giving a 50% profit margin. So that sort of cost margin, that sort of a thing is very important for farmers. Now, as you know, that these are not just support systems. Agriculture forms, I mean, laborers in India, about 48% of our laborers are still, workers are still employed in the rural sector, of which a large percentage is working within the farms. So for a huge percentage of our working population, these prices are of tremendous significance, because it tells them that what is the prospect of their economic security, how will it look going ahead, what are the chances of them going up in life. All of these things depend on what is the price, which is why the government makes it a point to announce these prices early on. It doesn't wait for the crops to start. As you know, that it is now early summer, so none of these crops are on the field. But even before the farmers start buying the seeds, the fertilizers and everything else to be able to finance the purchase to start the production cycle, they are aware of the prices, and so then they can start going to the, I mean, making the plans on how much investment they should make in their farm to be able to have and get a clear estimate of how much will be the cost and how much is the income that they'll be able to generate. So therefore, these numbers are very significant. So it is actually a commercial decision which the government takes every year, every season rather, in the Kharif season and then again in the Rabi season, to give farmers the clarity on how what is going to be the economics of their production cycle. And it's based, and it's far more significant than any other tax measures and others that come through, because these affect, as you rightly pointed out, people in across every income stream. Because based on this, there'll be demand for workers to work on the farms. Based on this, there'll be demand conditions in the rural economy for the FMCG companies. Based on this prices, there'll be demand for other auxiliary services, right from hospital services to education services and anything. Whichever depends on rural India for their production cycle will all depend on the MSP. And as you know, this year, there's a lot of disturbance in the global economy. So setting up prices and assuring stability gives farmers the confidence that they can work on despite all the gyrations that are happening globally. And inflation can remain in control, because then farmers are able to invest more and bring more land under cultivation and deepen the land under cultivation and assure all of us of a sustained production cycle.
1: Right, Shubma. In another very significant, we must say, decision taken, the cabinet approved the upgradation of and modernization, of course, of the Nagpur International Airport through a long-term license involving the private partner under the PPP model, that is a public-private partnership. And the Union Cabinet, chaired by Honorable Prime Minister, also approved the extension of the lease period of the Airports Authority of India land lease to MIL, that is Mihan India Limited, beyond 6th of August 2039. So as to enable MIL to license Nagpur Airport to the concessionaire, namely the GMR Nagpur International Airport, for 30 more years since commercial operations date, that is the COD. Now let's listen to the minister, what he said on this occasion.
0: PPP ke madhyam se modernization karna uska aur upgradation karna. 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
1: Right, Shobha, this actually marks a very major milestone in Nagpur Airport's journey to becoming a regional aviation hub under the multimodal international cargo hub and airport at Nagpur project. Now, we all understand that air connectivity has been at the center stage of the current push so far as the aviation sector is concerned. Now, with this coming, this Nagpur project, how significant and how important do you see in pushing the ambitious thing?
2: Couple of things. A, first of all, Nagpur geographically happens to be at the center of India. So all our train lines, road lines, even airport lines, you know, they crisscross in and around Nagpur. Because of being the geographical center, lots of commodities and others, they all traverse through Nagpur, which is why Nagpur has been positioned both for the railways as now for the airports as a cargo hub. In fact, that is the biggest USP of the Nagpur airport. It has been thought as one of the national cargo hubs, and rightly so. It had been given over to JMR in 2009, and this process was continuing for expansion, but there have been several court cases and others, which the government release also mentions. And then it has been finally decided that which company will be selected to become the franchise or operator of the airport. And once that has been decided, now it was time to offer a long-term certainty of capital, which is why the 30-year period, that for 30 years, this project will be operated by a single airport concessionaire to develop and promote the sector. Now, that's very important, because otherwise investment into this sector is difficult to arrive at, because of the fact that it becomes very difficult to draw in capital. So therefore, the Nagpur airports, first of all, continuing as a PPP project, and second, by offering the 30-year model, the government has done the right thing in terms of creating a good business environment for this sector and for the airport sector.
1: And in another development, rather another decision, the Cabinet Committee on Economic Affairs, chaired by Prime Minister, approved the Ahmedabad-Dholera semi-high-speed double-line project of the Ministry of Railways with a total cost of 20,667 crore rupees. Now, this is very significant, Shumay, given that it will be the Indian Railways' first semi-high-speed project planned with indigenously developed technology. Now, how do you see this?
2: Yeah, very, very significant, because as you see, Ahmedabad to Bombay or the Mumbai, we have started the bullet train and that's going to be operational very soon. Now, when that linkage happens, the one missing link that was there was that Dholera Special Investment Region is becoming home to several frontier technology companies, and that's a very big industrial hub. Now, that area didn't have connection to Ahmedabad at a corresponding level as the connectivity between, say, Mumbai and Ahmedabad. So this project that has been approved will provide that missing link, because otherwise it would have been a very complicated thing to try to make the people travel between Ahmedabad and Dholera and yet retain productivity, be able to respond to calls of opportunities. So, you know, all sorts of things can now be made possible by this connection. So therefore, while the connection's length is not very huge, the significance of the connection is very huge. And that is what is the importance of this project.
1: Thank you so very much, Shobha, for having joined us and shared your views on today's cabinet decisions. Thank you so very much.
2: Thank you.
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Alright, dear listeners, a very good evening to each and every one of you still out there tuning in to our station. And yes, this is RJ Kenneth. It's a Wednesday, and of course, this is Music and Trends. And this is a youth-based show. And we'll be talking about trending issues relating to you young ones

out there who are maybe, I don't know if you're tuning in or not, but for those of you who are tuning in, well, we'll be discussing some of the issues that are present at this moment in the world. And of course, we will also not just be talking, but we'll be also playing you some music as well. To start off the show, I'm gonna play you this track by Foster the Parents. This is a song called Pumped Up Kids. Foster the People, sorry, not Foster the Parents. Foster the People. I was thinking too much about what I was gonna talk about. Alright, so Foster the People. This is a track called Pumped Up Kids. And another track that I'll be coming up next, so stay tuned. We'll be right back after this.

Hi friends, this is tuning into Akash Vani FM John P at 103.6 MHz with me, RJ Kenneth, here in the show Music and Trends. It's a youth-based program. As you all know, we'll be discussing a little bit about what's going on in the world of youth and what is pestering them at this moment. Alright, then that's not actually accurate. Alright, well, in today's world, well, there's a saying that says that development is the best contraceptive. Yeah, think about that. Well, we're talking about something many young people are quietly thinking about, but not always openly discussing. And for generations, like, life followed a familiar pattern: to study, get a job, get married, have children, settle down, all of that. Well, I'm not here as a person, first of all, as a parent as well, not to talk you down, all right, but today we're gonna be talking about something. I'm not gonna sound preachy, of course. Many young people are delaying this one thing called marriage, and some are choosing careers first, and some say that they cannot afford children, and others simply want freedom, stability, or time to discover themselves before committing to family life. And also, they have to deal with the pressure of, their parents' expectations as well. And this, I feel, is the pressure is more upon women, and young women especially. And this shift is now visible in statistics across the world, especially in India. Well, when you look at India's fertility rate,

It has dropped below the replacement level of 2.1 children per woman and is now around 1.9 according to recent UN and national reports. Well, replacement level means the amount of babies born as to the ratio of people who are, you know, the people who have passed away, the people who are, let's say, dead. And yes, this is not just affecting India, but it's affecting countries everywhere, especially in the Western countries. And so tonight we will ask, why is this happening? Is modern life becoming too expensive? Or,

India, but it's affecting countries everywhere, especially in the Western countries. And so tonight we will ask, why is this happening? Is modern life becoming too expensive and stressful? Are young people changing their priorities, or are we simply seeing a generation making more personal choices than ever before? All right, so stay with us. Think about that, ponder, and we're gonna go back to two more tracks, and we'll be right back.

Yes, you're in Music and Trends, a show which comes to you every Wednesday from only on Akash Rani FM Chongpi from 9:30 to 10:30 p.m. And yes, we're talking about the pressure of youth, and yes, and about the future and the pressure to build a life. And yes, for one major reason many young people delay settling down is, first of all, economic pressure. This is happening everywhere, even in Japan. And a lot of young people are not opting to get married or to settle down. And even if they do, the thought of, you know, becoming a parent, becoming a mother or father is also, you know, the cost of living is so much so. When you look at the previous generations, they often entered adulthood much earlier. But today, many youth spend years studying, searching for stable work, building careers, paying loans, or trying to become financially independent. In India, unemployment among educated youth remains a challenge, and recent labor surveys showed graduate unemployment remaining significantly higher than the national average. Forbes, India, and many others. For many young adults, marriage and children no longer feel like the first milestone, and survival and stability comes first. And these are, you know, actual statistics coming from, like I said, a magazine like Forbes and the others. And there is also another thing, another reality that is raising up. And this is that children today, to bring up children today is expensive. Like I said, cost of living when it comes to education, healthcare, housing, childcare, even basic living costs continue to rise. And as you've seen with what's going on in the world today, the rise of petrol, the rise of, you know, of petroleum, and the government pushing. You see, Prime Minister pushing for carpooling, and, you know, to bring back the work from home kind of culture. It's getting, the future looks, it's looking bleak, I would say. And many young couples now ask, if we are struggling ourselves, are we ready to raise a child in this kind of economy? For some, delaying parenthood is not rejection, it's actually caution. I hope you agree with that. And there's also sort of a cultural shift happening, and young people today are growing up in a far more connected world, and social media, global culture, online workspaces, and modern lifestyles have changed how people view adulthood. And earlier, marriage was often seen as compulsory, and today more youths see it as optional. Some want to travel, creative

to have their own creative freedom, entrepreneurship, the personal growth or emotional readiness before settling down. And many women today are pursuing higher education and careers in larger numbers than previous generations. And studies consistently show that as education and career opportunities increase, people tend to marry later and have fewer children. I come back to that quote that I gave. Development is the worst contraceptive. And this does not necessarily mean young people hate family life. It may simply mean that they want more control over when and how it happens. Online discussions among Indian youths also reflect this changing mindset, and many openly discuss being child-free, delaying marriage, or prioritizing financial stability before starting a family. Okay, so let's go ahead and, time is passing us by very quickly. We'll go ahead and listen to some more songs. We have here Blink-182 and Kendrick Lamar, so if you're fans of them, you know what these songs are about. So stay tuned. We'll discuss more. Don't go anywhere.

hurt, been down before. When our pride was low, looking at the world like, where do we go? And we hate po-po, wanna kill us dead in the street for sure. I'm at the preacher's door.

It's Akashvani FM, Jongpi at 103.6 MHz. Yes, you're with me, RJ Kenneth, here in the show Music and Trends, a youth-based program. And yes, we've been talking about the youth, of course, and nothing else. And also about the issue of, the delay in, the youth when it comes to settling down and finding a partner and getting married. And when you look at the statistics themselves, they are very interesting. Well, India's fertility rate has fallen dramatically over the decades. In the 1960s, the average Indian woman had nearly 6 children, and today the number is below 2. As you've seen in modern families in and around Shillong as well, people, families, they don't go beyond 2 or 3. And this is also based on so many factors as well. And when you look at China now, also they have actually, they are not actually that, they're not using the, they're not actually

Or would I use the word? They are not actually pushing the one child policy anymore. They're actually pushing for more children, for you know, for people to bear more children actually. So today the number is below 2, and India is not alone. Countries like Japan, South Korea, Italy, and many European nations have been facing declining birth rates for years. And experts say that there are several reasons: urban living, higher cost of living, demanding work culture, delayed marriage, and changing personal values. But here's something important: a falling birth rate is not automatically a disaster, and some experts argue it can also reflect better education, better healthcare, increased reproductive choice, and women having more control over their lives. So the conversation is complex. Are we too busy to connect? Well, that's another thing, right? Many people talk about today is, you know, they face loneliness in the world of, you know, connectivity, in the world of social media. They feel lonely. Ironically, despite constant online connection, many young adults say that real relationships feel harder to maintain, and modern work culture can be exhausting. Long work hours, gig economy jobs, career competition, mental burnout, and many people say that they simply don't feel emotionally prepared for marriage or parenting. And others fear losing personal freedom. Some grew up watching unhealthy marriages and now approach relationships more cautiously. And then there's dating culture itself, which has completely transformed through apps and social media, and commitment now feels very different from how it did 20 or 30 years ago. In my opinion, maybe today's generation isn't refusing commitment. Maybe they are just asking deeper questions before making life-changing questions like, can we afford this? Are we emotionally ready? Will I lose myself? Can I provide a stable future? And perhaps previous generations ask these questions too, but just not as openly. What do you think about that? So as we ponder on those things, I'll play you two more tracks. And yes, this is Dare to Move by Switchfoot and Miss Jackson by The Outcasts. Don't go anywhere, enjoy these two tracks, and think about what we are talking here in this show, music and trends, only on Akashvani FM Chongping.

Coach Riding FM, Jung P at 103.6 MHz here in the show of music and trends. So yes, we've been talking about the decline of birth rate and what holds in the future, what's going to happen in the future for our youth in India, all right? Specifically for our very own country. A declining birth rate can eventually create challenges for countries, and with fewer young people being born, societies may later face aging populations, smaller workforces, and pressure on healthcare and pension systems. Some governments around the world are already encouraging citizens to have more children through incentives and financial support, but many experts say the solution is not simply telling people to have more children. Instead, societies may need affordable housing, better wages, childcare support, healthier work-life balance, and stronger mental health support. Because when young people feel secure about the future, they may feel more comfortable building families too. Don't you agree? And you see, even in countries like Russia, the president of Russia, Vladimir Putin, is actually pushing young women and men to actually settle down and to get married and to bear more children, populate the country with more Russians. So this is not just a joke. It's like we're in the state of emergency, especially in Europe, especially in Japan, where younger people are opting. There are endless ghost towns and many places where they're not. Even a single person is, it's just one person in a village of many hundreds and hundred, maybe 100 or 200 houses, and there's only one or two of them. And you can actually see this, and you can go online and do your own research, and you'll see that this is actually what is happening. Perhaps the real story is not that young people have stopped believing in love, family, or commitment. Perhaps they are simply living in a world that feels more uncertain than before. And a world where careers are unstable, living costs are high, and personal identity matters more than ever. And so today's generation is rewriting the timeline, and I would say not necessarily rejecting family, but redefining what being ready means. And maybe that is the question we leave you with tonight, right? Is society changing too fast for old expectations, or are young people finally being honest about what it truly takes to build a life? And yes, thank you for staying with me, for joining with me tonight in this topic. And I hope you will stay safe and also stay thoughtful. And I'm going to leave you. I'm not going to be talking anymore. I'll just be playing some more music and leave you with that thought. All right. So let's go ahead and listen to more music. Now we have a song, What Was I Made For? By Billie Eilish. To be followed by Sam Smith, Money on My Mind, and maybe 2-3 more tracks if I'm able to squeeze in. So let's go ahead and listen to these tracks. Stay tuned.